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5: 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I was just calling to check up on you, making sure you're doing okay. I also wanted to remind you.

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Never thought that you was like this. I took the tag off of major prices. I just spent a half a meal on a chandelier. Now you try and cut me off like a light switch. Try and stay in Ali. Saying that you need some time to breathe.